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Every monkey like to be in my place instead of me, cause I'm the king of bongo, baby, I'm the king of bongo bong.

saw you, I was deep in clear blue water. The sun was shining, calling me to come and see you. I touched your soft skin and you jumped in with your eyes closed and a smile upon your face. 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

Meine Stories in the name of Nostradamus to turn nonsense into money. No one knows where we're gonna go, so keep your panic and your sorrow. If we make the best out of this day, then we can have a better tomorrow. There are a lot of things that we don't know now. And there's so many, many things we're never gonna know. No, never gonna know. So don't try to pretend that there's no evidence. And I'm fed up that they said that there's a man I've been against. There's a lot of things never gonna know.